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2: It doesn't matter if you love him or capital H-I-M. 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

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Some women were made. But me, myself, I like to think that I was created for a special purpose. Now, what's more special than you?

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Let's make a bet. Cause I better have you naked by the end of this. Aqui o sistema é bruto. Espaço motor.